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5: Showers continuing tonight. We'll see around 5 millimeters of rain in total, the low 17. Tomorrow, cloudy skies with a good chance of showers and the risk of a thunderstorm in the afternoon. The high 25, the humidex making it feel like 33. And on Friday, the last day of July, a mix of sun and clouds with a slight chance of showers. The high 27.
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4: Showers continuing tonight. We'll see around 5 millimeters of rain in total, below 17. Tomorrow, cloudy skies with a good chance of showers and the risk of a thunderstorm in the afternoon. The high 25, the humidex making it feel like 33. And on Friday, the last day of July, a mix of sun and clouds with a slight chance of showers. The high 27.
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10: Showers continuing tonight. We'll see around 5 millimeters of rain in total, the low 17. Tomorrow, cloudy skies with a good chance of showers and the risk of a thunderstorm in the afternoon, the high 25, the Humidex making it feel like 33. And on Friday, the last day of July, a mix of sun and clouds with a slight chance of showers, the high 27.
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5: Showers continuing tonight. We'll see around 5 millimeters of rain in total, the low 17. Tomorrow, cloudy skies with a good chance of showers and the risk of a thunderstorm in the afternoon, the high 25, the humidex making it feel like 33. And on Friday, the last day of July, a mix of sun and clouds with a slight chance of showers, the high 27.
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5: Showers continuing tonight. We'll see around 5 millimeters of rain in total, the low 17. Tomorrow, cloudy skies with a good chance of showers and the risk of a thunderstorm in the afternoon, the high 25, the humidex making it feel like 33. And on Friday, the last day of July, a mix of sun and clouds with a slight chance of showers, the high 27.
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5: Showers continuing tonight. We'll see around 5 millimeters of rain in total, the low 17. Tomorrow, cloudy skies with a good chance of showers and the risk of a thunderstorm in the afternoon, the high 25, the humidex making it feel like 33. And on Friday, the last day of July, a mix of sun and clouds with a slight chance of showers, the high 27.
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3: Showers continuing tonight. We'll see around 5 millimeters of rain in total, the low 17. Tomorrow, cloudy skies with a good chance of showers and the risk of a thunderstorm in the afternoon, the high 25, the Humidex making it feel like 33. And on Friday, the last day of July, a mix of sun and clouds with a slight chance of showers, the high 27.
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7: Showers continuing tonight. We'll see around 5 millimeters of rain in total, the low 17. Tomorrow, cloudy skies with a good chance of showers and the risk of a thunderstorm in the afternoon. The high 25, the humidex making it feel like 33. And on Friday, the last day of July, a mix of sun and clouds with a slight chance of showers. The high 27.
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7: Weather. Cloudy skies today with a good chance of showers. The risk of a thunderstorm this afternoon. Today's high 25. The Humidex making it feel like 33. For tonight, cloudy periods, the low 18. Tomorrow, the last day of July, a mix of sun and clouds with a slight chance of showers. The high 27. And for the civic holiday long weekend, Saturday cloudy with a good chance of showers. The high 25. Sunday cloudy with a slight chance of showers, the high 22. And Monday, the best of all, a mix of sun and clouds, the high 26.
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1: weather. Cloudy skies today with a good chance of showers. The risk of a thunderstorm this afternoon. Today's high 25. The Humidex making it feel like 33. For tonight, cloudy periods, the low 18. Tomorrow, the last day of July, a mix of sun and clouds with a slight chance of showers. The high 27. And for the civic holiday long weekend, Saturday cloudy with a good chance of showers. The high 25. Sunday cloudy with a slight chance of showers. The high 22. And Monday, the best of all, a mix of sun and clouds. The high 26.
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1: weather. Cloudy skies today with a good chance of showers. The risk of a thunderstorm this afternoon. Today's high 25. The humidex making it feel like 33. For tonight, cloudy periods, the low 18. Tomorrow, the last day of July, a mix of sun and clouds with a slight chance of showers. The high 27. And for the civic holiday long weekend, Saturday, cloudy with a good chance of showers. The high 25. Sunday, cloudy with a slight chance of showers. The high 22. And Monday, the best of all, a mix of sun and clouds. The high 26.
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0: Cloudy skies today with a good chance of showers. The risk of a thunderstorm this afternoon. Today's high 25. The Humidex making it feel like 33. For tonight, cloudy periods, the low 18. Tomorrow, the last day of July, a mix of sun and clouds with a slight chance of showers, the high 27. And for the civic holiday long weekend, Saturday, cloudy with a good chance of showers, the high 25. Sunday, cloudy with a slight chance of showers, the high 22. And Monday, the best of all, a mix of sun and clouds, the high 26.
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0: weather.
1: Cloudy skies today with a good chance of showers. The risk of a thunderstorm this afternoon. Today's high 25. The humidex making it feel like 33. For tonight, cloudy periods, the low 18. Tomorrow, the last day of July, a mix of sun and clouds with a slight chance of showers. The high 27. And for the civic holiday long weekend, Saturday, cloudy with a good chance of showers. The high 25. Sunday, cloudy with a slight chance of showers. The high 22. And Monday, the best of all, a mix of sun and clouds. The high 26.
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1: Cloudy skies today with a good chance of showers. The risk of a thunderstorm this afternoon. Today's high 25. The humidex making it feel like 33. For tonight, cloudy periods, the low 18. Tomorrow, the last day of July, a mix of sun and clouds with a slight chance of showers. The high 27. And for the civic holiday long weekend, Saturday cloudy with a good chance of showers. The high 25. Sunday cloudy with a slight chance of showers. The high 22. And Monday, the best of all, a mix of sun and clouds. The high 26.
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1: Cloudy skies today with a good chance of showers. The risk of a thunderstorm this afternoon. Today's high 25. The Humidex making it feel like 33. For tonight, cloudy periods, the low 18. Tomorrow, the last day of July, a mix of sun and clouds with a slight chance of showers, the high 27. And for the civic holiday long weekend, Saturday cloudy with a good chance of showers, the high 25. Sunday cloudy with a slight chance of showers, the high 22. And Monday, the best of all, a mix of sun and clouds, the high 26.
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0: weather.
1: Cloudy skies today with a good chance of showers. The risk of a thunderstorm this afternoon. Today's high 25. The humidex making it feel like 33. For tonight, cloudy periods, the low 18. Tomorrow, the last day of July, a mix of sun and clouds with a slight chance of showers. The high 27. And for the civic holiday long weekend, Saturday, cloudy with a good chance of showers. The high 25. Sunday, cloudy with a slight chance of showers. The high 22. And Monday, the best of all, a mix of sun and clouds. The high 26.
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2: weather. Cloudy skies today with a good chance of showers. The risk of a thunderstorm this afternoon. Today's high 25. The Humidex making it feel like 33. For tonight, cloudy periods, the low 18. Tomorrow, the last day of July, a mix of sun and clouds with a slight chance of showers. The high 27. And for the civic holiday long weekend, Saturday, cloudy with a good chance of showers. The high 25. Sunday, cloudy with a slight chance of showers. The high 22. And Monday, the best of all, a mix of sun and clouds. The high 26.
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0: Cloudy skies today with a good chance of showers. The risk of a thunderstorm this afternoon. Today's high 25. The Humidex making it feel like 33. For tonight, cloudy periods, the low 18. Tomorrow, the last day of July, a mix of sun and clouds with a slight chance of showers. The high 27. And for the civic holiday long weekend, Saturday, cloudy with a good chance of showers. The high 25. Sunday, cloudy with a slight chance of showers. The high 22. And Monday, the best of all, a mix of sun and clouds. The high 26.
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1: True or false? 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It's true that it will be just as impairing to drivers and that you should still plan ahead and always drive sober. 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
2: Moose weather. Cloudy skies today with a good chance of showers. The risk of a thunderstorm this afternoon. Today's high 25. The Humidex making it feel like 33. For tonight, cloudy periods, the low 18. Tomorrow, the last day of July, a mix of sun and clouds with a slight chance of showers. The high 27. And for the civic holiday long weekend, Saturday, cloudy with a good chance of showers. The high 25. Sunday, cloudy with a slight chance of showers. The high 22. And Monday, the best of all, a mix of sun and clouds. The high 26.
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0: 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Moose weather.
1: Cloudy skies today with a good chance of showers. The risk of a thunderstorm this afternoon. Today's high 25. The humidex making it feel like 33. For tonight, cloudy periods, the low 18. Tomorrow, the last day of July, a mix of sun and clouds with a slight chance of showers. The high 27. And for the civic holiday long weekend, Saturday cloudy with a good chance of showers. The high 25. Sunday cloudy with a slight chance of showers. The high 22. And Monday, the best of all, a mix of sun and clouds. The high 26.
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4: Good morning, I'm Casey Kenny. Grenville County OPP say the death of an individual in Augusta Township is now being investigated as a homicide. Police say they went to a residence on County Road 26 just before 3:30 p.m. on July 8th, where one person was found dead. They now say the death has been deemed a homicide. Investigators say they believe this to be an isolated incident with no signs of a broader threat. The Grenville County OPP crime unit's conducting the investigation under the direction of the OPP Criminal Investigation Branch in collaboration with the Office of the Chief Coroner and the Ontario Forensic Pathology Service. Assistance is being provided by the OPP's K-9 unit, Emergency Response Team, Forensic Identification Services, and the East Region Community Street Crime Unit. Anyone with information on the investigations asked to contact police or Crime Stoppers. Our local MPP is one of 11 from Eastern Ontario raising concerns over the Aalto high-speed rail project. In a statement, the group including Leeds Grenville, Thousand Islands, and Rideau Lakes MPP Steve Clark says too many questions remain unanswered over the project and too many voices have been ignored. The MPPs say in order for the project to proceed, local stakeholders need to see their feedback reflected in the project's planning, route selection, and delivery. They add that the federal government must ensure that any potential future rail project minimizes impacts on farmland and is supported by the people affected. A proposed route for the project would travel along the Highway 401 corridor around South Frontenac and the Kingston region. In the past, Clark has said that he shares serious concerns about the harm it would cause to property owners, farms, sensitive environmental habitat, world-renowned heritage sites, and emergency service response. And Bell's reporting over 990 incidents of copper theft and vandalism targeting telecommunications infrastructure across Canada in the first half of the year. The company says that's up 78% compared to the first 6 months of last year, and it's having an impact. They say a small amount of metal can result in major service disruptions, costly and complex repairs, and potential risks to public safety by affecting access to 911 and emergency services. One positive is arrests are up 32%, though the company says continued actions needed to address the scale of the problem. Be the first to know. Sign up and get news alerts delivered directly to your inbox at mykempphillnow.com.
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5: In North Grenville, showers and a risk of thunderstorms today, the high 24. Humidex making it feel like 30. A risk of thunderstorm will continue this evening, then fog patches developing overnight, a low of 16. And sunny on Friday, the high 28. Humidex will make it feel like 34.
0: And now, another hour of

Happy Thursday. Thanks for waking up with Moose Mornings. That was Lady Gaga, Bruno Mars, Die With a Smile on 97.5 Moose FM. Risk of thunderstorms in the forecast for us today. High 24. Humidex making it feel more like 30. It is 19 right now. I'm Peter T. We're just a little over a month away from the kids heading back to school. And if you've noticed, every store has already put the back-to-school displays out. And it got me thinking about how different school shopping is today compared to when we were kids. Back then, you needed a backpack, a few notebooks, loose-leaf paper, pencils, and maybe a lunchbox if you were lucky enough to have one that matched your favorite cartoon. Now, the school supply list is looking like you're trying to outfit a NASA mission. Chromebook, noise-canceling headphones, USB charging cable, two dry erase markers, tissues, disinfected wipes, and enough supplies to stock a small office. Meanwhile, when I was in school, the teacher's biggest concern was making sure someone hadn't borrowed her pencil and walked off with it. So, our question today, how different are school supplies today compared to when you were in school? What did you have to bring that kids today would probably laugh at? Love to hear your stories, because I'm pretty sure somebody out there still remembers covering textbooks with grocery bags. Give me a call, 613-258-0467, or email ptenson@moosefm.com. Here's Gino Vannelli now. 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

0: Risk of thunderstorms today, 24 the high. Humidex making it feel like 30. We're at 19 with Our Lady Peace. Superman's dead on 97.5 Moose FM. Thanks for listening to Moose Mornings. I'm Peter T, and we're comparing school supplies then and now today. And one thing is pretty obvious. Our parents probably spent less. When I was a kid, the biggest expense was replacing the ruler I'd snapped, pretending it was a sword. Now, families aren't just buying notebooks and pencils. Many students need laptops, headphones, charging cords, and that's even before anyone picks out a backpack. Recent surveys show that Canadian families often spend several hundred dollars per child on back-to-school shopping, especially once you consider clothing, technology, and activity fees. And the funny part is kids still manage to lose the exact same things. Doesn't matter if it's a 25-cent pencil or a $300 tablet. Somehow, it disappears before Thanksgiving. So, the question today, how different are school supplies today compared to when you were in school? Did your parents have it easier, or do you think kids have more things because school has changed? Give me a call, 613-258-0467, or email ptenson@moosefm.com.
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0: In North Grenville, showers and a risk of thunderstorms today. The high 24. Humidex making it feel like 30. Risk of thunderstorm will continue this evening, then fog patches developing overnight. A low of 16 and sunny on Friday. The high 28. Humidex will make it feel like 34.
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1: Good morning. I'm Casey Kenny. Grenville County OPP say the death of an individual in Augusta Township is now being investigated as a homicide. Police say they went to a residence on County Road 26 just before 3:30 p.m. on July 8th, where one person was found dead. They now say the death has been deemed a homicide. Investigators say they believe this to be an isolated incident with no signs of a broader threat. The Grenville County OPP crime unit's conducting the investigation under the direction of the OPP Criminal Investigation Branch in collaboration with the Office of the Chief Coroner and the Ontario Forensic Pathology Service. Assistance is being provided by the OPP's K-9 unit, Emergency Response Team, Forensic Identification Services, and the East Region Community Street Crime Unit. Anyone with information on the investigations has to contact police or Crime Stoppers. Our local MPPs, one of 11 from Eastern Ontario, raising concerns over the Aalto High-Speed Rail Project. In a statement, the group including Leeds Grenville, Thousand Islands, and Rideau Lakes MPP Steve Clark says too many questions remain unanswered over the project and too many voices have been ignored. The MPPs say in order for the project to proceed, local stakeholders need to see their feedback reflected in the project's planning, route selection, and delivery. They add that the federal government must ensure that any potential future rail project minimizes impacts on farmland and is supported by the people affected. A proposed route for the project would travel along the Highway 401 corridor around South Frontenac and the Kingston region. In the past, Clark has said that he shares serious concerns about the harm it would cause to property owners, farms, sensitive environmental habitat, world-renowned heritage sites, and emergency service response. And Bell's reporting over 990 incidents of copper theft and vandalism targeting telecommunications infrastructure across Canada in the first half of the year. The company says that's up 78% compared to the first 6 months of last year, and it's having an impact. They say a small amount of metal can result in major service disruptions, costly and complex repairs, and potential risks to public safety by affecting access to 911 and emergency services. One positive is arrests are up 32%, though the company says continued actions needed to address the scale of the problem. Be the first to know. Sign up and get news alerts delivered directly to your inbox at mykempvillenow.com.
2: Moose weather. In North Grenville, showers and a risk of thunderstorms today. The high 24. Humidex making it feel like 30. Risk of thunderstorm will continue this evening. Then fog patches developing overnight. A low of 16 and sunny on Friday. The high 28. Humidex will make it feel like 34.
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0: Ryan over you. 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We're playing the biggest variety here on 97.5 Moose FM. 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Humidity making it feel more like 30. Right now, we're sitting around that 19 mark. I'm Peter T. and Donnie from Upper Canada Playhouse joining me today. Now, Donnie, we just wrapped up the Beaver Club, so maybe give us a little recap of how the season's gone so far.
1: Well, Peter, I have to say, I know everybody that you know says the show is going well, they expect that people are going to say that, but I'm telling you, we, thank heavens, we run our shows for 3.5 weeks. Most of the summer theaters in our industry run at 2.5 weeks. We do 3.5, which means the audience can spread them over or that length of time. We were packed the entire time. Our season is really has taken off really well. Our first show, Danny and Delilah, really well, broke box office records. It did great. But the Beaver Club, it was just, some people were coming 2 and 3 times. So we literally entertained 6,000 people for that show. It was just amazing. It just took off like you wouldn't believe. So now, as we launch into our third show, we're really, really encouraged by the fact that we had a lot of new customers, people coming and said, well, I'm coming to the show. I heard it's a good place to go to, and you build an audience that way. So I couldn't be happier with it. It was fantastic.
0: So glad to hear the season is going well this year. And Donnie, you mentioned the next show that is coming up starting tonight. So we are going to chat about that next.
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0: Queen's Pat Bottom Girl kicking off your Thursday. Weather-wise, we're looking at a risk of thunderstorms today. High of 24. Humidex making it feel like 30. Right now, 19 is what the thermometer says. Thanks for listening to Moose Mornings on 97.5 Moose FM. I'm Peter T. and Donnie from Upper Canada Playhouse joining me. Now, Donnie, a couple of great shows have wrapped up so far. So the next show begins tonight. So tell us a little bit about it.
1: Well, we have a little bit of a shift now in tone. We're doing a farce called Whose Wives Are They Anyway? The thing about these farces, they usually entail a large cast. We have a cast of 8 people. And it usually starts off by some character making a big mistake in the very first scene. And because of that, they have to spend the entire evening covering up to escape it all. And you know, speaking of escape, as you know, we titled our season this year, The Great Escape. And I think this is a prime example where people can just come, turn off the news, and come and sit and have a great laugh at these two people trying to cover themselves. The whole situation here is that we have a couple of young men who work for the same agents, the same company, and they're getting a new boss starting Monday. So they thought they'd steal off and have a weekend playing golf without their wives, just to have a last fling. Well, what happens? The new boss happens to be at the same place, and at the golf course, at the golf hotel they're staying at. And when they meet the new boss says, "Well, I'm glad to see you, and I hope you're here with your wives." And they say, "Well, why?" "Well," she says, and it's a lady boss. She says, "I can only hire people who go off on vacations, like golf vacations, with their wives. If they don't, I would never employ them." Well, then there is the situation. They have to pretend their wives are there. So one of them gets the young receptionist, Tina, to pretend to be his wife, and she has no idea what's going on, has to convince her at one point. And there's nobody else to be the other guy's wife. So the other guy's friend, John, has to dress and drag to be the wife. Well, you can just see the situation that we have here. Like, the set is basically the lobby and 2 bedrooms, room number 11 and room number 12, room number 13. So throughout the show, there's a constant run back and forth to be John, the regular guy, and then suddenly turn into David's wife. So it's just hysterical to see these people try to squeeze themselves out of this mess. And I always say at the end of a show description of a farce, it's a disaster for them and fun for us. So, Peter, I think people are going to have a great time with this one.
0: Sounds like it's going to be another great show. Whose Wives Are They? Opens tonight, runs August 23rd. 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Thanks, Donnie, and good luck tonight.
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0: Moose Weather. In North Grenville, showers and a risk of thunderstorms today, the high 24. Humidex making it feel like 30. A risk of thunderstorm will continue this evening, then fog patches developing overnight, a low of 16. And sunny on Friday, the high 28. Humidex will make it feel like 34.
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1: Good morning, I'm Casey Kenny. Grenville County OPP say the death of an individual in Augusta Township is now being investigated as a homicide. Police say they went to a residence on County Road 26 just before 3:30 p.m. on July 8th, where one person was found dead. They now say the death has been deemed a homicide. Investigators say they believe this to be an isolated incident with no signs of a broader threat. The Grenville County OPP crime unit's conducting the investigation under the direction of the OPP Criminal Investigation Branch in collaboration with the Office of the Chief Coroner and the Ontario Forensic Pathology Service. Assistance is being provided by the OPP's K-9 unit, emergency response team, forensic identification services, and the East Region Community Street Crime Unit. Anyone with information on the investigations asked to contact police or Crime Stoppers. Our local MPPs, one of 11 from Eastern Ontario, raising concerns over the Aalto high-speed rail project. In a statement, the group including Leeds Grenville, Thousand Islands, and Rideau Lakes MPP Steve Clark says too many questions remain unanswered over the project and too many voices have been ignored. The MPPs say in order for the project to proceed, local stakeholders need to see their feedback reflected in the project's planning, route selection, and delivery. They add that the federal government must ensure that any potential future rail project minimizes impacts on farmland and is supported by the people affected. A proposed route for the project would travel along the Highway 401 corridor around South Frontenac and the Kingston region. In the past, Clark has said that he shares serious concerns about the harm it would cause to property owners, farms, sensitive environmental habitat, world-renowned heritage sites, and emergency service response. And Bell's reporting over 990 incidents of copper theft and vandalism targeting telecommunications infrastructure across Canada in the first half of the year. The company says that's up 78% compared to the first 6 months of last year, and it's having an impact. They say a small amount of metal can result in major service disruptions, costly and complex repairs, and potential risks to public safety by affecting access to 911 and emergency services. One positive is arrests are up 32%, though the company says continued actions needed to address the scale of the problem. Be the first to know. Sign up and get news alerts delivered directly to your inbox at mykempvillenow.com.
2: Moose weather. In North Grenville, showers and a risk of thunderstorms today, the high 24. Humidex making it feel like 30. Risk of thunderstorm will continue this evening, then fog patches developing overnight, a low of 16. And sunny on Friday, the high 28. Humidex will make it feel like 34.
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0: Sure, parenting can be tough, but look at it this way. You now have your own mini landscaping crew to cut the lawn.
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Flow riding Kesha's right round. Risk of thunderstorms today. High of 24. Humidex making it feel like 30. 19 is where we're sitting right now. Hope you're having a wonderful day. I'm Peter T. And we're talking about back to school today. And here's something I hadn't thought about. What school supplies are quietly disappearing? Do you remember dictionaries? Every classroom had one the size of a paving stone. Now, kids type one word into Google and get the answer before we would have even found the letter D. Atlases are disappearing too. We used to spend geography class flipping through maps trying to find Saskatchewan. Today, somebody zooms in with two fingers. Even those little hand crank pencil sharpeners mounted on the classroom wall are becoming rare. Those things were basically the social gathering spot for half the class. And loose leaf binders. They still exist, but plenty of students are taking notes digitally now. Technology changes, but somehow someone still forgets to bring a pencil. So, the question today, how different are school supplies today compared to when you were in school? And what school supply do you think is disappearing that every classroom used to have? Let me know. Give me a call, 613-258-0467, or email ptenson@moosefm.com. 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

0: All night long, Lionel Richie kicking off your Thursday on Moose Mornings. Risk of thunderstorms today, high of 24. Humidex making it feel like 30. It's 19. Thanks for tuning in. Hope your day is a great one so far. I'm Peter T. And even though schools have changed a lot over the years, some supplies are practically indestructible. Pencils, erasers, rulers, notebooks, they've survived decades of new technology. You can invent all the apps you want. Somebody still needs a pencil on that first day of school. And pencils haven't changed much in over a century. The yellow number 2 pencil became popular because the graphite was durable enough for writing, but soft enough to erase cleanly. Which is good because I spent half my history classes erasing wrong answers. Notebooks are still around too. Turns out writing something down by hand actually helps many people remember information better than typing it. So maybe those old school supplies aren't old fashioned after all. So I ask again, how different are school supplies today compared to when you were in school? And what's one school supply that survived every generation? I'm betting pencils win this one by a landslide. Let me know what you think. Give me a call, 613-258-0467, or email ptenson@moosefm.com.
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0: Weather. In North Grenville, showers and a risk of thunderstorms today, the high 24. Humidex making it feel like 30. Risk of thunderstorm will continue this evening, then fog patches developing overnight, a low of 16. And sunny on Friday, the high 28. Humidex will make it feel like 34.
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1: Good morning. I'm Casey Kenny. Grenville County OPP say the death of an individual in Augusta Township is now being investigated as a homicide. Police say they went to a residence on County Road 26 just before 3:30 p.m. on July 8th, where one person was found dead. They now say the death has been deemed a homicide. Investigators say they believe this to be an isolated incident with no signs of a broader threat. The Grenville County OPP crime unit's conducting the investigation under the direction of the OPP Criminal Investigation Branch in collaboration with the Office of the Chief Coroner and the Ontario Forensic Pathology Service. Assistance is being provided by the OPP's K-9 unit, Emergency Response Team, Forensic Identification Services, and the East Region Community Street Crime Unit. Anyone with information on the investigations has to contact police or Crime Stoppers. Our local MPPs, one of 11 from Eastern Ontario, raising concerns over the Aalto High-Speed Rail Project. In a statement, the group including Leeds Grenville, Thousand Islands, and Rideau Lakes MPP Steve Clark says too many questions remain unanswered over the project and too many voices have been ignored. The MPPs say in order for the project to proceed, local stakeholders need to see their feedback reflected in the project's planning, route selection, and delivery. They add that the federal government must ensure that any potential future rail project minimizes impacts on farmland and is supported by the people affected. A proposed route for the project would travel along the Highway 401 corridor around South Frontenac and the Kingston region. In the past, Clark has said that he shares serious concerns about the harm it would cause to property owners, farms, sensitive environmental habitat, world-renowned heritage sites, and emergency service response. And Bell's reporting over 990 incidents of copper theft and vandalism targeting telecommunications infrastructure across Canada in the first half of the year. The company says that's up 78% compared to the first 6 months of last year, and it's having an impact. They say a small amount of metal can result in major service disruptions, costly and complex repairs, and potential risks to public safety by affecting access to 911 and emergency services. One positive is arrests are up 32%, though the company says continued actions needed to address the scale of the problem. Be the first to know. Sign up and get news alerts delivered directly to your inbox at mykempvillenow.com.
2: Moose weather. In North Grenville, showers and a risk of thunderstorms today, the high 24. Humidex making it feel like 30. A risk of thunderstorm will continue this evening, then fog patches developing overnight, a low of 16, and sunny on Friday, the high 28. Humidex will make it feel like 34.
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1: Cameron Whitcomb's got some options on the station playing the biggest variety. Risk of thunderstorms today. 24 is our expected high. Humidex could make it feel more like 30, though. Right now, we're at 19. Thanks for tuning in to Moose Mornings. I'm Peter T, and as the Royal Canadian Legion celebrates 100 years of service, we're highlighting Legions. Today, the spotlight is on the Winchester Legion Branch 108. 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Then, celebrate Dairy Fest with the Legion Dairy Tap Yard on Saturday, August the 8th. 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

0: risk of thunderstorms today, high of 24. Humidex making it feel like 30. Right now we're sitting around 19 with the Guess Who's Undone on Moose Mornings. Hope you're having a great day so far. I'm Peter T, and we are celebrating 100 years of the Royal Canadian Legion in 2026. 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Tonight is Burger Night. 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
4: Moose weather.
0: In North Grenville, showers and a risk of thunderstorms today, the high 24. Humidex making it feel like 30. Risk of thunderstorm will continue this evening, then fog patches developing overnight, a low of 16, and sunny on Friday, the high 28. Humidex will make it feel like 34.
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4: Good morning. I'm Casey Kenny. Grenville County OPP say the death of an individual in Augusta Township is now being investigated as a homicide. Police say they went to a residence on County Road 26 just before 3:30 p.m. on July 8th, where one person was found dead. They now say the death has been deemed a homicide. Investigators say they believe this to be an isolated incident with no signs of a broader threat. The Grenville County OPP crime unit's conducting the investigation under the direction of the OPP Criminal Investigation Branch in collaboration with the Office of the Chief Coroner and the Ontario Forensic Pathology Service. Assistance is being provided by the OPP's K-9 unit, Emergency Response Team, Forensic Identification Services, and the East Region Community Street Crime Unit. Anyone with information on the investigations asked to contact police or Crime Stoppers. Our local MPP is one of 11 from Eastern Ontario raising concerns over the Aalto High-Speed Rail Project. In a statement, the group, including Leeds Grenville, Thousand Islands, and Reno Lakes MPP Steve Clark, says too many questions remain unanswered over the project and too many voices have been ignored. The MPPs say in order for the project to proceed, local stakeholders need to see their feedback reflected in the project's planning, route selection, and delivery. They add that the federal government must ensure that any potential future rail project minimizes impacts on farmland and is supported by the people affected. A proposed route for the project would travel along the Highway 401 corridor around South Frontenac and the Kingston region. In the past, Clark has said that he shares serious concerns about the harm it would cause to property owners, farms, sensitive environmental habitat, world-renowned heritage sites, and emergency service response. And Bell's reporting over 990 incidents of copper theft and vandalism targeting telecommunications infrastructure across Canada in the first half of the year. The company says that's up 78% compared to the first 6 months of last year, and it's having an impact. They say a small amount of metal can result in major service disruptions, costly and complex repairs, and potential risks to public safety by affecting access to 911 and emergency services. One positive is arrests are up 32%, though the company says continued actions needed to address the scale of the problem. Be the first to know. Sign up and get news alerts delivered directly to your inbox at mykempvillenow.com.
2: Moose weather.
5: In North Grenville, showers and a risk of thunderstorms today. The high 24. Humidex making it feel like 30. Risk of thunderstorm will continue this evening. Then fog patches developing overnight. A low of 16. And sunny on Friday. The high 28. Humidex will make it feel like 34.

0: Duran Duran, Wild Boys on Moose FM. Risk of thunderstorms today, 24 the high. Humidex feeling like 30. Right now it's 20. I appreciate you tuning in. It's Moose Mornings. I'm Peter T.
1: You never
2: but
1: know.
2: But you do know. You do know.
3: But do you know?
4: But what do you know?
5: You know something?
6: Do you know something?
7: How do you know? What do you know?
8: Do you know?
9: Do you know?
10: Do you know?
11: Do you know?
12: Do you know?
13: Do you know?
14: Do you know?
15: Do you know?
16: Do you know?
17: Do you know?
18: You know.
19: You do know.
0: It's time now for a Thursday edition of Do You Know? Let's dive into three fun facts to make you sound smarter than you really are. First off, juggling is not only good for your brain, it also helps with hand-eye coordination and burns up to 280 calories per hour. Next, the average person takes 12 seconds to count to 24. And finally, 15% of iPhone users have a cracked screen on their device right now. There you have it. Now you know. Now here's the Foo Fighters making a fire on Moose FM.

Monday night at the Pacific Palisades. But you can all in if you want to answer a couple of questions. Mainly, what is Todd?

0: Brand Van 3000's Drinking in L.A. Great song to start a Thursday. Risk of thunderstorms today, 24 the high. Humidex making it feel like 30. Right now we're at 20. Thanks for making Moose Mornings a part of your day. I'm Peter T. And if you have been thinking about entering to win the ultimate Boots and Hearts experience, consider this your final reminder. You have got until midnight tonight to get your name in. We're going to be announcing our lucky winner tomorrow morning. So time is running out. 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That happens August 7th through the 9th in Burrells Creek. 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
1: Moose weather.
0: In North Grenville, showers and a risk of thunderstorms today, the high 24. Humidex making it feel like 30. Risk of thunderstorm will continue this evening, then fog patches developing overnight, a low of 16. And sunny on Friday, the high 28. Humidex will make it feel like 34.

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4: Good morning. I'm Casey Kenny. Grenville County OPP say the death of an individual in Augusta Township is now being investigated as a homicide. Police say they went to a residence on County Road 26 just before 3:30 p.m. on July 8th, where one person was found dead. They now say the death has been deemed a homicide. Investigators say they believe this to be an isolated incident with no signs of a broader threat. The Grenville County OPP crime unit's conducting the investigation under the direction of the OPP Criminal Investigation Branch in collaboration with the Office of the Chief Coroner and the Ontario Forensic Pathology Service. Assistance is being provided by the OPP's K-9 unit, Emergency Response Team, Forensic Identification Services, and the East Region Community Street Crime Unit. Anyone with information on the investigations asked to contact police or Crime Stoppers. Our local MPPs, one of 11 from Eastern Ontario, raising concerns over the Aalto High-Speed Rail Project. In a statement, the group including Leeds Grenville, Thousand Islands, and Rideau Lakes MPP Steve Clark says too many questions remain unanswered over the project and too many voices have been ignored. The MPPs say in order for the project to proceed, local stakeholders need to see their feedback reflected in the project's planning, route selection, and delivery. They add that the federal government must ensure that any potential future rail project minimizes impacts on farmland and is supported by the people affected. A proposed route for the project would travel along the Highway 401 corridor around South Frontenac and the Kingston region. In the past, Clark has said that he shares serious concerns about the harm it would cause to property owners, farms, sensitive environmental habitat, world-renowned heritage sites, and emergency service response. And Bell's reporting over 990 incidents of copper theft and vandalism targeting telecommunications infrastructure across Canada in the first half of the year. The company says that's up 78% compared to the first 6 months of last year, and it's having an impact. They say a small amount of metal can result in major service disruptions, costly and complex repairs, and potential risks to public safety by affecting access to 911 and emergency services. One positive is arrests are up 32%, though the company says continued actions needed to address the scale of the problem. Be the first to know. Sign up and get news alerts delivered directly to your inbox at mykempvillenow.com.
2: Moose weather.
5: In North Grenville, showers and a risk of thunderstorms today, the high 24. Humidex making it feel like 30. A risk of thunderstorm will continue this evening, then fog patches developing overnight, a low of 16. And sunny on Friday, the high 28. Humidex will make it feel like 34.
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0: Risk of thunderstorms today and a high of 24. Humidex making it feel like 30. Thermometer says it's 20 right now. That was the weekend. Can't feel my face. I appreciate you tuning in. 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Good morning, I'm Peter T. And coming up the weekend of August 7th through the 9th, the Merrickville Fair is going to be packed with activities that celebrate agriculture, community, and a little bit of good old-fashioned competition. Friday evening, one of the highlights is the truck pull. On Saturday, you've got the Great Canadian Lumberjacks. Now, keep in mind, these are not paid actors. These are skilled competitors demonstrating traditional lumberjack events like axe throwing, log sawing, and chainsaw racing. They've got shows scheduled throughout the day, so you got lots of chances to catch the action. And if your idea of competition involves a little less sawdust and a little more strategy, Sunday brings Laser Tag Ottawa to the fairgrounds. From 11 until 3, you can take part in laser tag games that are designed for all ages. And that really is what a good fair does. It offers something for everyone, whether you're interested in agriculture, entertainment, competitions, or just simply spending time with friends and family. You're going to find it all in one place. 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

0: Donnie Hatch, hey, operator on 97.5 Moose FM. Welcome to Thursday. Risk of thunderstorms today, 24 the high. Humidex making it feel like 30. It is 20. Thanks for listening. It's Moose Mornings. I'm Peter T. And if you're a fan of bluegrass music, here's something to mark on your calendar. The South Grenville Bluegrass Festival is coming up August 5th through the 9th at the Spencerville Fairgrounds. You're going to hear acts like Dave Atkins from Kentucky, the Edgar Loudermilk Band from Georgia, and Third Harmony from New Brunswick. But it's not just about the headliners. Some of the region's finest bluegrass groups are also going to be taking the stage, including County Road 44, Maple Sugar Sweethearts, and the Nelson Family. Now, the festival is going to run for 5 days at the Spencerville Fairgrounds, and its opening day is August 5th. If you'd like more information on the schedule and everything happening throughout the festival, you can find that online at sgbf.ca. The South Grenville Bluegrass Festival, August 5th through 9th in Spencerville.
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0: In North Grenville, showers and a risk of thunderstorms today, the high 24. Humidex making it feel like 30. Risk of thunderstorm will continue this evening, then fog patches developing overnight, a low of 16. And sunny on Friday, the high 28. Humidex will make it feel like 34.
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1: Good morning. I'm Casey Kenny. Grenville County OPP say the death of an individual in Augusta Township is now being investigated as a homicide. Police say they went to a residence on County Road 26 just before 3:30 p.m. on July 8th, where one person was found dead. They now say the death has been deemed a homicide. Investigators say they believe this to be an isolated incident with no signs of a broader threat. The Grenville County OPP crime unit's conducting the investigation under the direction of the OPP Criminal Investigation Branch in collaboration with the Office of the Chief Coroner and the Ontario Forensic Pathology Service. Assistance is being provided by the OPP's K-9 unit, Emergency Response Team, Forensic Identification Services, and the East Region Community Street Crime Unit. Anyone with information on the investigations has to contact police or Crime Stoppers. Our local MPPs, one of 11 from Eastern Ontario, raising concerns over the Aalto High-Speed Rail Project. In a statement, the group including Leeds Grenville, Thousand Islands, and Rideau Lakes MPP Steve Clark says too many questions remain unanswered over the project and too many voices have been ignored. The MPPs say in order for the project to proceed, local stakeholders need to see their feedback reflected in the project's planning, route selection, and delivery. They add that the federal government must ensure that any potential future rail project minimizes impacts on farmland and is supported by the people affected. A proposed route for the project would travel along the Highway 401 corridor around South Frontenac and the Kingston region. In the past, Clark has said that he shares serious concerns about the harm it would cause to property owners, farms, sensitive environmental habitat, world-renowned heritage sites, and emergency service response. And Bell's reporting over 990 incidents of copper theft and vandalism targeting telecommunications infrastructure across Canada in the first half of the year. The company says that's up 78% compared to the first 6 months of last year, and it's having an impact. They say a small amount of metal can result in major service disruptions, costly and complex repairs, and potential risks to public safety by affecting access to 911 and emergency services. One positive is arrests are up 32%, though the company says continued actions needed to address the scale of the problem. Be the first to know. Sign up and get news alerts delivered directly to your inbox at mykempvillenow.com.
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5: Moose weather.
6: In North Grenville, showers and a risk of thunderstorms today, the high 24. Humidex making it feel like 30. A risk of thunderstorm will continue this evening, then fog patches developing overnight, a low of 16. And sunny on Friday, the high 28. Humidex will make it feel like 34.
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0: 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Yeah, neither do we.
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Right now, it's 21 with Puddle of Mud's Blurry on 97.5 Moose FM. Thanks for tuning in to Moose Mornings. I'm Peter T, and we're talking school supplies today. And I want to know, what was the strangest thing you carried in your backpack that kids today probably never will? I remember Trapper Keepers. Those things weren't binders. They were status symbols. Then there were Walkmans with headphones that looked like they belonged in an airport control tower. Calculators were the size of a brick and somehow only did math. And CD binders eventually showed up too, because apparently carrying 40 CDs to school seemed perfectly reasonable. Today's students probably look at those and think they're museum exhibits. Meanwhile, we thought we were living in the future. So send me your answer. What's the most outdated thing you used to carry in your backpack? And bonus points if it weighed more than your textbooks. Give me a call, 613-258-0467, or email ptenson at moosefm.com. We got some Doug and the Slugs for you now, taking it day by day on Moose FM.

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0: Counting crows round here on the station playing the biggest variety, Moose FM. Risk of thunderstorms in the forecast for us today. 24 the high. Humidex making it feel more like 30. Right now we're at 21. Thanks for letting me keep you company on a Thursday. I'm Peter T. We've spent the morning comparing school supplies then and now. So let's finish with one final question. If you could only give a student one school supply, what would it be? A notebook, a laptop, a planner, a pencil? Now, of course, the practical answer is probably a pencil because you can do almost anything with one. The modern answer might be a laptop because there's so much schoolwork that happens online. But there's something to be said for a notebook, too. No batteries, no software updates, and no Wi-Fi required. It just works. Of course, if you ask students, they'd probably say, can my one school supply be summer vacation again? Can't really argue with that. So again, that's the question. If you could only give a student one school supply, what would you choose? Give me a call, 613-258-0467, or email ptenson@moosefm.com.
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0: In North Grenville, showers and a risk of thunderstorms today, the high 24. Humidex making it feel like 30. Risk of thunderstorm will continue this evening, then fog patches developing overnight, a low of 16. And sunny on Friday, the high 28. Humidex will make it feel like 34.
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Happy Thursday. Risk of thunderstorms today, 24 the high. Humidex making it feel like 30. Right now we're at 21. Thanks for tuning in to Moose Mornings. 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One feature I really like is that you can browse by genre. So maybe you're into country, maybe rock, or something a little bit different. 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How cool is that? Maybe your next favorite artist is from right here. 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

0: 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They're all headed to Boots and Hearts, and you could be there too.
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0: Enid's Bare Naked Ladies on the station playing the biggest variety. Moose FM, risk of thunderstorms today. The high 24, Humidex making it feel like 30. It's 21. I'm Peter T. Thanks for hanging out with me. And today we learned juggling is not only good for your brain, it also helps with hand-eye coordination and burns up to 280 calories per hour. The average person takes 12 seconds to count to 24, and 15% of iPhone users have a cracked screen on their device right now. We also talked about back to school this morning. We started by comparing the school supplies we carried back in the day to what kids need now, because apparently pencils aren't enough anymore. We talked about school supplies that are disappearing, the classics that have survived for decades, and the strange things we used to carry in our backpacks, like Walkmans. And wrapped it all up by asking, if you could give only one school supply to a student, what would it be? Also, tune in again tomorrow morning between 7:30 and 8 for what's happening at the Kempville and Prescott Legions in our Legion Spotlight.
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0: 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And as always, I like to leave you with a little chuckle. So here we go. What was the name of the lady that fell off a cruise ship? Eileen Dover. Have yourself a good day and be safe.
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3: In North Grenville, showers and a risk of thunderstorms today. The high 24. Humidex making it feel like 30. Risk of thunderstorm will continue this evening. Then fog patches developing overnight. A low of 16. And sunny on Friday. The high 28. Humidex will make it feel like 34.
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4: In North Grenville, a risk of thunderstorms today, the high 24. Humidex could make it feel more like 30. Risk of thunderstorms will continue this evening, then fog patches developing overnight, a low of 16, and sunny on Friday, the high 28. Humidex will make it feel like 34.
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4: In North Grenville, a risk of thunderstorms today, the high 24. Humidex could make it feel more like 30. Risk of thunderstorms will continue this evening, then fog patches developing overnight, a low of 16, and sunny on Friday, the high 28. Humidex will make it feel like 34.
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4: Moose Weather.
5: In North Grenville, a risk of thunderstorms today, the high 24. Humidex could make it feel more like 30. Risk of thunderstorms will continue this evening, then fog patches developing overnight, a low of 16, and sunny on Friday, the high 28. Humidex will make it feel like 34.
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2: Moose weather.
3: In North Grenville, a risk of thunderstorms today, the high 24. Humidex could make it feel more like 30. Risk of thunderstorms will continue this evening, then fog patches developing overnight, a low of 16, and sunny on Friday, the high 28. Humidex will make it feel like 34.
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1: Good afternoon, I'm Casey Kenny. The OPP say the civic holiday long weekend is one of the busiest travel periods of the summer, and they're set to patrol area highways and waterways. Provincial police say they'll focus on education and enforcement around impaired, distracted, and aggressive driving, including speeding. Officers will also be watching for proper seatbelt usage and enforcing Ontario's move over law, with drivers mandated to slow down and move over for emergency vehicles, tow trucks, and other vehicles with emergency lights activated. The OPP say everyone deserves to make it home safely after the long weekend. Don't trust caller ID. Hang up the phone if someone claims to be from your financial institution and never provide remote access to your computer. East Region OPP are issuing that advice when it comes to making sure that you don't fall victim to bank investigator fraud. Police say the crime involves criminals impersonating financial institutions, law enforcement agencies, credit reporting bureaus, and online retailers in an effort to gain access to victims' bank accounts and steal their money. They say there's also been a recent variation of the fraud where victims are directed to attend their financial institutions and withdraw funds, and then they're instructed to purchase gift cards from local retailers while remaining on the phone with the caller who continues to impersonate a bank employee. Once the gift cards have been purchased, victims are persuaded to provide the gift card numbers and redemption codes, allowing the fraudsters to immediately access and drain the funds. If you believe you've been the victim of fraud or cybercrime, reported to the OPP and the Canadian Anti-Fraud Center, in 2025, Canadians reported losses exceeding $28 million to the CAFC as a result of bank investigator fraud. And a physician at the Winchester District Memorial Hospital, beloved by her colleagues, is getting some big recognition. Dr. Crystal Doyle has been named Emergency Physician of the Year in the Ontario Rural, Remote, Small Urban category by the Canadian Association of Emergency Physicians. A media release from the hospital says Dr. Doyle is known for her skill, leadership, and dedication to providing excellent care close to home. As former Chief of Emergency Medicine, she helped lead the department through the challenges of the COVID-19 pandemic and continues to support emergency services as a physician scheduler, mentor, and advocate. Colleagues describe her as a trusted mentor, skilled physician, and compassionate leader who consistently puts patients, colleagues, and the community first. Be the first to know. Sign up and get news alerts delivered directly to your inbox at mykempvillenow.com.
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5: In North Grenville, a risk of thunderstorms today, the high 24. Humidex could make it feel more like 30. Risk of thunderstorms will continue this evening, then fog patches developing overnight, a low of 16. And sunny on Friday, the high 28. Humidex will make it feel like 34. The Moose.

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0: Moose weather.
7: In North Grenville, a risk of thunderstorms today, the high 24. Humidex could make it feel more like 30. Risk of thunderstorms will continue this evening, then fog patches developing overnight, a low of 16, and sunny on Friday, the high 28. Humidex will make it feel like 34.
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4: In North Grenville, a risk of thunderstorms today, the high 24. Humidex could make it feel more like 30. Risk of thunderstorms will continue this evening, then fog patches developing overnight, a low of 16, and sunny on Friday, the high 28. Humidex will make it feel like 34.
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5: In North Grenville, a risk of thunderstorms today, the high 24. Humidex could make it feel more like 30. Risk of thunderstorms will continue this evening, then fog patches developing overnight, a low of 16, and sunny on Friday, the high 28. Humidex will make it feel like 34.
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4: Moose weather.
5: In North Grenville, a risk of thunderstorms today, the high 24. Humidex could make it feel more like 30. Risk of thunderstorms will continue this evening, then fog patches developing overnight, a low of 16, and sunny on Friday, the high 28. Humidex will make it feel like 34.
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5: Moose weather.
6: In North Grenville, a risk of thunderstorms today, the high 24. Humidex could make it feel more like 30. Risk of thunderstorms will continue this evening, then fog patches developing overnight, a low of 16, and sunny on Friday, the high 28. Humidex will make it feel like 34.
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2: Moose weather.
3: In North Grenville, a risk of thunderstorms today, the high 24. Humidex could make it feel more like 30. Risk of thunderstorms will continue this evening, then fog patches developing overnight, a low of 16, and sunny on Friday, the high 28. Humidex will make it feel like 34.
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3: Moose Weather.
4: In North Grenville, a risk of thunderstorms today, the high 24. Humidex could make it feel more like 30. Risk of thunderstorms will continue this evening, then fog patches developing overnight, a low of 16, and sunny on Friday, the high 28. Humidex will make it feel like 34.
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4: In North Grenville, a risk of thunderstorms today, the high 24. Humidex could make it feel more like 30. Risk of thunderstorms will continue this evening, then fog patches developing overnight, a low of 16, and sunny on Friday, the high 28. Humidex will make it feel like 34.
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0: A little summer deck advice. 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Unless you need the extra protein. Just saying.
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0: 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Here's what's happening.
1: Good afternoon. I'm Casey Kenny. The OPP say the civic holiday long weekend is one of the busiest travel periods of the summer and are set to patrol area highways and waterways. Provincial police say they'll focus on education and enforcement around impaired, distracted, and aggressive driving, including speeding. Officers will also be watching for proper seatbelt usage and enforcing Ontario's move over law, with drivers mandated to slow down and move over for emergency vehicles, tow trucks, and other vehicles with emergency lights activated. The OPP say everyone deserves to make it home safely after the long weekend. Don't trust caller ID. Hang up the phone if someone claims to be from your financial institution and never provide remote access to your computer. East Region OPP are issuing that advice when it comes to making sure that you don't fall victim to bank investigator fraud. Police say the crime involves criminals impersonating financial institutions, law enforcement agencies, credit reporting bureaus, and online retailers in an effort to gain access to victims' bank accounts and steal their money. They say there's also been a recent variation of the fraud where victims are directed to attend their financial institutions and withdraw funds, and then they're instructed to purchase gift cards from local retailers while remaining on the phone with the caller who continues to impersonate a bank employee. Once the gift cards have been purchased, victims are persuaded to provide the gift card numbers and redemption codes, allowing the fraudsters to immediately access and drain the funds. If you believe you've been the victim of fraud or cybercrime, reported to the OPP and the Canadian Anti-Fraud Centre, in 2025, Canadians reported losses exceeding $28 million to the CAFC as a result of bank investigator fraud. And a physician at the Winchester District Memorial Hospital, beloved by her colleagues, is getting some big recognition. Dr. Crystal Doyle has been named Emergency Physician of the Year in the Ontario Rural, Remote, Small Urban category by the Canadian Association of Emergency Physicians. A media release from the hospital says Dr. Doyle's known for her skill, leadership, and dedication to providing excellent care close to home. As former chief of emergency medicine, she helped lead the department through the challenges of the COVID-19 pandemic and continues to support emergency services as a physician scheduler, mentor, and advocate. Colleagues describe her as a trusted mentor, skilled physician, and compassionate leader who consistently puts patients, colleagues, and the community first. Be the first to know. Sign up and get news alerts delivered directly to your inbox at mykempvillenow.com.
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0: Moose weather.
1: Partly cloudy skies tonight with showers on and off overnight. The risk of a thunderstorm early in the evening as well, with fog patches developing overnight, the low 15. For tomorrow, clearing in the morning, the high 27, the humidex making it feel like 34. And for the civic holiday long weekend, Saturday, August 1st, cloudy with a good chance of showers, the high 26. Sunday, cloudy with a good chance of showers, the high 24. And on Monday, a mix of sun and clouds, the high 26.
0: Moose

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6: Partly cloudy skies tonight with showers on and off overnight. The risk of a thunderstorm early in the evening as well, with fog patches developing overnight, the low 15. For tomorrow, clearing in the morning, the high 27, the humidex making it feel like 34. And for the civic holiday long weekend, Saturday, August 1st, cloudy with a good chance of showers, the high 26. Sunday, cloudy with a good chance of showers, the high 24. And on Monday, a mix of sun and clouds, the high 26.
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3: Moose Weather.
4: Partly cloudy skies tonight with showers on and off overnight. The risk of a thunderstorm early in the evening as well, with fog patches developing overnight, the low 15. For tomorrow, clearing in the morning, the high 27, the Humidex making it feel like 34. And for the civic holiday long weekend, Saturday, August 1st, cloudy with a good chance of showers, the high 26. Sunday, cloudy with a good chance of showers, the high 24. And on Monday, a mix of sun and clouds, the high 26.
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1: Good afternoon, I'm Casey Kenny. The OPP say the civic holiday long weekend is one of the busiest travel periods of the summer, and they're set to patrol area highways and waterways. Provincial police say they'll focus on education and enforcement around impaired, distracted, and aggressive driving, including speeding. Officers will also be watching for proper seatbelt usage and enforcing Ontario's move-over law, with drivers mandated to slow down and move over for emergency vehicles, tow trucks, and other vehicles with emergency lights activated. The OPP say everyone deserves to make it home safely after the long weekend. Don't trust caller ID. Hang up the phone if someone claims to be from your financial institution and never provide remote access to your computer. East Region OPP are issuing that advice when it comes to making sure that you don't fall victim to bank investigator fraud. Police say the crime involves criminals impersonating financial institutions, law enforcement agencies, credit reporting bureaus, and online retailers in an effort to gain access to victims' bank accounts and steal their money. They say there's also been a recent variation of the fraud where victims are directed to attend their financial institutions and withdraw funds, and then they're instructed to purchase gift cards from local retailers while remaining on the phone with the caller who continues to impersonate a bank employee. Once the gift cards have been purchased, victims are persuaded to provide the gift card numbers and redemption codes, allowing the fraudsters to immediately access and drain the funds. If you believe you've been the victim of fraud or cybercrime, reported to the OPP and the Canadian Anti-Fraud Centre, in 2025, Canadians reported losses exceeding $28 million to the CAFC as a result of bank investigator fraud. And a physician at the Winchester District Memorial Hospital, beloved by her colleagues, is getting some big recognition. Dr. Crystal Doyle has been named Emergency Physician of the Year in the Ontario Rural, Remote, Small Urban category by the Canadian Association of Emergency Physicians. A media release from the hospital says Dr. Doyle's known for her skill, leadership, and dedication to providing excellent care close to home. As former Chief of Emergency Medicine, she helped lead the department through the challenges of the COVID-19 pandemic and continues to support emergency services as a physician scheduler, mentor, and advocate. Colleagues describe her as a trusted mentor, skilled physician, and compassionate leader who consistently puts patients, colleagues, and the community first. Be the first to know. Sign up and get news alerts delivered directly to your inbox at mykempvillenow.com.
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1: Partly cloudy skies tonight with showers on and off overnight. The risk of a thunderstorm early in the evening as well, with fog patches developing overnight, the low 15. For tomorrow, clearing in the morning, the high 27, the humidex making it feel like 34. And for the civic holiday long weekend, Saturday, August 1st, cloudy with a good chance of showers, the high 26. Sunday, cloudy with a good chance of showers, the high 24. And on Monday, a mix of sun and clouds, the high 26.
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5: Moose weather.
6: Partly cloudy skies tonight with showers on and off overnight. The risk of a thunderstorm early in the evening as well, with fog patches developing overnight, the low 15. For tomorrow, clearing in the morning, the high 27, the humidex making it feel like 34. And for the civic holiday long weekend, Saturday, August 1st, cloudy with a good chance of showers, the high 26. Sunday, cloudy with a good chance of showers, the high 24. And on Monday, a mix of sun and clouds, the high 26.
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6: Partly cloudy skies tonight with showers on and off overnight. The risk of a thunderstorm early in the evening as well, with fog patches developing overnight, the low 15. For tomorrow, clearing in the morning, the high 27, the humidex making it feel like 34. And for the civic holiday long weekend, Saturday, August 1st, cloudy with a good chance of showers, the high 26. Sunday, cloudy with a good chance of showers, the high 24. And on Monday, a mix of sun and clouds, the high 26.
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0: 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Moose weather.
3: Partly cloudy skies tonight with showers on and off overnight. The risk of a thunderstorm early in the evening as well, with fog patches developing overnight, the low 15. For tomorrow, clearing in the morning, the high 27, the humidex making it feel like 34. And for the civic holiday long weekend, Saturday, August 1st, cloudy with a good chance of showers, the high 26. Sunday, cloudy with a good chance of showers, the high 24. And on Monday, a mix of sun and clouds, the high 26.
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1: 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The next tent sale is happening August 7th to 9th at Rito Auctions Liquidation, 2250 County Road 31 in Winchester.
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4: Moose weather.
5: Partly cloudy skies tonight with showers on and off overnight. The risk of a thunderstorm early in the evening as well, with fog patches developing overnight, the low 15. For tomorrow, clearing in the morning, the high 27, the Humidex making it feel like 34. And for the civic holiday long weekend, Saturday, August 1st, cloudy with a good chance of showers, the high 26. Sunday, cloudy with a good chance of showers, the high 24. And on Monday, a mix of sun and clouds, the high 26.

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Have you ever-

0: Oh, man. You're gonna love this tune.
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4: Partly cloudy skies tonight with showers on and off overnight. The risk of a thunderstorm early in the evening as well, with fog patches developing overnight, the low 15. For tomorrow, clearing in the morning, the high 27, the Humidex making it feel like 34. And for the civic holiday long weekend, Saturday, August 1st, cloudy with a good chance of showers, the high 26. Sunday, cloudy with a good chance of showers, the high 24. And on Monday, a mix of sun and clouds, the high 26.
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7: Partly cloudy skies tonight with showers on and off overnight. The risk of a thunderstorm early in the evening as well, with fog patches developing overnight, the low 15. For tomorrow, clearing in the morning, the high 27, the humid X making it feel like 34. And for the civic holiday long weekend, Saturday, August 1st, cloudy with a good chance of showers, the high 26. Sunday, cloudy with a good chance of showers, the high 24. And on Monday, a mix of sun and clouds, the high 26.
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At Moose FM, we're calling it the Kempville Coliseum, home of the 73s.